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0: let him know. 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
1: What?
0: What
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Landu ribasaya. Mami, we want to buy some more urante. Mami, we want to put some in. Ma, what we? I'm not missing. I'm not doing what I'm doing.

What's he saying?

Asilano, what if I be at your messes and your way? What's it? Man, one yambi, and one yambi. Peta was an agent when I'm not. Peta was an agent when I'm not. Peta was an agent when I'm not. Receive the glory of the Most High God. Lamahanu Ribasayaba. Minion is a what on me. I'm a fool of a ransom. What's on the bus? What's on the bus? What's on the bus? What's on the bus? What's on the bus? What's on the bus? What's on the bus? What's on the bus? What's on the bus? What's on the bus? What's on the bus? What's on the bus? What's on the bus? What's on the bus? What's on the bus? What's on the bus? What's on the bus? What's on the bus? What's on the bus? What's on the bus? What's on the bus? What's on the bus? What's on the bus? What's on the bus? What's on the bus? What's on the bus? What's on the bus? What's on the bus? What's on the bus? What's on the bus? What's on the bus? What's on the bus? What's on the bus? What's on the bus? What's on the bus? What's on the bus? What's on the bus? What's on the bus? What's on the bus? What's on the bus? What's on the bus? What's on the bus? What's on the bus? What's on the bus? What's on the bus? What's on the bus? What's on the bus? What's on the bus? What's on the bus? What's on the bus? What's on the bus? What's on the bus? What's on the bus? What's on the bus? What's on the bus

Shrunk besides the one woman and then when you're so. What is your friend? What is what was your brother to me? And that's what you're doing. And I do the best I'm catching up with self. You want some presses of when I'm coming. What is that? And what is happening? And you're from any toss. I am. And you're by this time. Your name will be changed. Your life will be different. There will be a testimony in your life. If you believe it, say yes.

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Oh God. 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

我的名啊古堡 and a day yes way 没得没我你哪骂我 yeah way

Missy Wall, Wanna Wall, Tony Ara, Abradin Wall, Wanya Wode, I want them for, yeah. Many, Wanna Wall, Tony Ara, Abradin Wall, Missy Wanya Wode,

Wa Dominica, Missiwa, Wanawa, Tony Abra, Abradinwo, Wanawa Day, Awadinfo, Oh Jesus, many a tea, Moses and Wuma, a big guy, no say. Now a car Jacob. Now, Barry, maybe Nino Babbitt tell me. The quadru added here, Tranisi or Jan, here, the Japadian in our home, or China, we are the end. One pipe bomb, and a conchin in your mason. If it is someone who said a dear net damn it, and yet dinner and a yedin pa, a yet in Sicilian in our daddy. To a new Radic Quatin Tammy. Now, Tranisi or Tiny Mono. We are the young couple's sanity. Jan Okofua, or the Dua, Israel, and Tinyameba, and other would hear me. So I won't sober tone. Now one time we are the one pie boom, nothing come to me. 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

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Cause he said one supper camp or son. Now, a chain no mono. Hey, Mimia, Pentecost of Dana. Children say, Hong Kong, come on, say, Winina, Mama. Now, what can I cut off from? Now, we share. 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

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Ah, ay, ay, ay, ay, ay, ay, ay, ay, ay, ay, ay, ay, ay, ay, ay, ay, ay, ay, ay, ay, ay, ay, ay, ay, ay, ay, ay, ay, ay, ay, ay, ay, ay, ay, ay, ay, ay, ay, ay, ay, ay, ay, ay, ay, ay, ay, ay, ay, ay, ay, ay, ay, ay, ay, ay, ay, ay, ay, ay, ay, ay, ay, ay, ay, ay, ay, ay, ay, ay, ay, ay, ay, ay, ay, ay, ay, ay, ay, ay, ay, ay, ay, ay, ay, ay, ay, ay, ay, ay, ay, ay, ay, ay, ay, ay, ay, ay, ay, ay, 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

Mamma Corina Menedano Fum. 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

Now listen, Judge your man in front. Baby Abrabone to be a radio. 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Me papa si ompe me. Wa too much in it. Ebiana waha, ebiana busiana, e you are to watch in it. And that will be the rejectors too. Tia, upon also etre akolane juma. It is the akolane too obi ka koba, no a diska, obi tai paya, no a yaman. When akolane tis on the papa, and you are quasi or quack, she say Japadiano, Ninsabe Cambia, or quaya, ni papa and Yanashi. And then in your opinion, you say, Doctor, I will assassi be. I was assassin at the Kurasi baby. Obia MP. Ebia Nabusian, say, Yampio. Ebia Nabusian, say, Oma, you touch me. I am here to tell you, sir, Rade Bamanatani. Now listen. Now listen. Tia, Utia, me dear. Utia, me. Anna. 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Gentle church. And a oshim. And a wait na one day. One in the sofu ewoho. And then the sofu catcher and say, Abrantia, Bibi Babesi na obesity. The sofu one of the Maxwell Champo. And I'll catch and say, Bibi Besi na ebeya ufe. One day, or war as I send a soup. Aya, a juma. Or share your car, can see a beer, see us. And no mobile bus, I say, dear assassin, we are in the Diana, or way. And now, or buy and say, I then make patrol a yamidia, Moka, Koba, Asayana, Metimi, Ayama, Motai, Apai, Metimi, Asama, and almost see there be BNC, name mommy of Fishal Company. Now, your boss, am I your instructions, sir? Assassin of Wujina Sono Oyo Ayasuma Fuel Ayasuma Diesel Ayasuma Entikadia Ope Nayam Famo Abrantian Shasuno Manum Sose Oyadi.

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Eric, let's go. Eric, let's go. Yes, sir. Yes, sir. Yes, sir. Yes, sir. Yes, sir. Yes, sir. Yes, sir. Tell somebody, mingu, mingu, mingu, mingu. 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Tell somebody. 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Yes, sir. Yes, sir. Say ya. Come on, let's go.

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Father, I don't need it. Oh God. 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

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Oh, so tier ability, Debbie. 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

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Take away every spirit that is not of you. Father, I don't need it. 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

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My opinion, so you're not for. Oh, so tier ability. That's

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Diseases will bend. Everything will bend. Take away every spirit that is not of you. Father, I don't need it. Oh God. 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

0: If you promise to abide with me, Lord, then I will serve you for the rest of my life. 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You're the helper for the helpless. You're the shelter for the homeless.
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Oh God. 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

Recession, depression, and

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Nemo, I am to be another bottom soon. 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
1: 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Kosuna

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Diseases will bend. 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Father, I don't need it. Oh God. Take away every character that is not of you.

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watchfulness will ban. Diseases will ban. Everything will ban. Take away every spirit that is not of you. Father, I don't need it. Oh God. Take away every character that is not of you.

Daniela Pierina Coupon, Rebecca Samuel, hallelujah.

I am not a Yamishone.

Yeah.

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1: 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My pencil, another four. Oba so tier ability, Debia. 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
2: You know me? You know what you know? Who feel that you know your name? And that's all that's here, Rabbit. Yeah, mouse was a one, Munam. The Paja, what? They all can see it. What come up for? Jesus. 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

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Would you hear what we are suffering now? You're quite America, you're about Australia, so that you do Ghana, so the we are to table time. When you're baby, yeah. Ghana, way, walk out for radio. Why are you too full? 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

already. And then I'm in now a see. Now my mouth on choke some war. Already over time. 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I said,